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Welcome to it. My name's Justin. 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Always catch me on Instagram. 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

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Last chance to win those tickets, because you got to win them this week because the show's next week. Be here at 6 a.m. is what I'm saying.

Ella Langley, Be Her, 103.3 Country. Still waiting patiently for the Dandelion dates to drop for Nashville. If they ever come, I'm hopeful they will.

John Party, he went to work. 103.3 Country. Jelly Roll going back to work will be the host of Jimmy Kimmel Live for two nights again this summer.

Ella Langley, Morgan Wallen, I Can't Love You Anymore on 103.3 Country. This is Jordan Davis, Son of a Gun, and it's still spelled wrong on my computer. Son is spelled S-I-U-N. I'm glad I'm aware of this song. My

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About 2 weeks old. 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

Tuesday night, Nissan Stadium, Posty. He's here, Post Malone. Big X the plug, Carter, faith in you. Tomorrow morning on the Jesse James Morning Show, they got your last chance tickets. Last week to win them. Here's Luke Combs. And back in the saddle.

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To the top of your hat. I actually bought a hat cleaner the other day because I'm a hat guy, and I washed it, and the water that came off was gross. 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It's just looking at what came off my head was not satisfying.

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Ryan and Rory, lawn chair in the living room on 103.3 Country. How many texts did we get for that one today? 15. So there you go. It's Luke in Sleepless in a Hotel Room.

You can win tickets to see Post Malone tomorrow morning on the Jesse James Morning Show. He'll be in Nashville next Tuesday night. I have a feeling we'll get new music that night from Post, because he said the album is 99% done. Post, Morgan Wallen, I ain't coming back.

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My name's Justin. 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If you are going to Alan Jackson's last show this Saturday, I believe it starts at 5:45. Warms my heart. Why are we starting shows at 9:30? I like to go to bed. 5:45 should be the norm. It's probably because there's so many special guests. 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

there is a dance to this one. I would say it's an official dance because Lainey Wilson made it up, and it's her song. 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

I'm Justin, and I'm out next week. Just want to let you guys know that. Josh will be filling in for me. 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I mean, he's better than me, so you'll have an excellent time. It's Jason Aldean in One Last

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My name's Justin. This is 103.3 Country. I'm once again here with you until 5 a.m. 10 hours of me. It's 9 too many. But on my overnight show Friday morning, Corey Kent will be here. So I feel like that makes up for all my blabbering. Hold up.

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1: My name's Justin. This is the Overnight Ride. Not a radio promotion, although it sounds like a pretty good one. It's with Jelly Roll. This past weekend, he was in New Hampshire. The front row was one of his most devoted fans. He says, this is like the sixth show I've seen her at. You will never buy another ticket to my concert ever. We'll take care of that tonight. This is like the fifth time I've seen you on this tour. Thank you. This is so awesome. Commitment to Jelly Roll pays off. Of course, Jelly Roll will be filling in for Jimmy Kimmel this summer. I don't know if she'll have tickets to that. Although I think it's free to go to that. You just got to stand in line for a while.
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0: I'm Justin. 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Corey Kent is back on the show talking about Rocky Mountain Low, his new album, and teaching his kids how to ski.
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0: Happy Thursday.
1: Yeah.
0: How's this for a Thursday? Boy, we apparently, I'm still looking out the window. There's the remnants of it right now. I get here, you know, by about 4:30-ish or so. Mm-hmm. So sometime after I got here and before you got here,
1: yep,
0: there was apparently a shooting and possibly a death.
1: Uh-huh.
0: Across the street?
1: Yes, yep.
0: Somebody came running down the hall, popped in my office and told me that. And then when you walked in, did you see anything when you came?
1: I didn't see anything.
0: So it was already done and wrapped up by
1: the
0: time?
1: But also, I'm oblivious, so it could have been right in front of my face, and I had no idea.
0: Well, you'd have probably seen police and sirens.
1: Maybe. I was like, la-di-da-di-da.
0: Because, I mean, if it's like that, I mean, but, you know, I mean.
1: Happy times.
0: It's a Thursday. So.
1: Yeah.
0: Okay. All right. Well, listen, guys, we got to dig somebody out of the friend zone, man. We got more passes and tickets to give away, like Post Malone and trip to Vegas to see Jason and Luke. Come on, let's go.
2: Hey, girl, what's up? I know it's late, but I knew you'd pick it up. Nah, I ain't drunk.

0: time to open the junk drawer.
1: Well, this right here is shaping up, man. I mean, it was already going to be huge, but this is shaping up to be maybe the event of our lifetime. I'm thinking this is already shaping up to be much bigger than a Super Bowl halftime show.
2: Oh, yeah.
1: Alan Jackson's farewell concert. I mean, this is only a four-hour radio show, so I can't list all the people that will be there.
2: Gosh.
1: But it is now a citywide event. Now, we already told you that it would be live streamed. Now, it's going to be at Nissan Stadium, and it's sold out in seconds. And that was before everybody knew exactly who was all going to be there. Mm-hmm. And I still don't think we know every name.
2: Oh, no.
1: So there'll be some surprises. We told you already it would be live streamed at the Country Music Hall of Fame and Belmont University. I believe those are already sold out and jammed up, right? And now I'm hearing that Lower Broadway in Nashville is going to close down and put up a huge free live stream.
2: That's awesome.
1: The entire event. Gates will open up on Broadway at about 4 o'clock. The day of the show. And it will include live music, of course, leading up to. So there'll be live music down there leading up to the massive screen live free live stream of the show.
2: Oh, my God.
1: This, I'm trying to think in all of my years, anything that's this big. I mean, if you can top that, 615-737-1033, I'm sure I'm missing something. But, man, I can't think of anything. Bury me in Georgia. Wow, Kane Brown. He's okay, but damn. He took a tee shot to the skull from close range from a buddy. I mean, standing there on the tee box.
2: Ow.
1: Right to the ear, leading to 23 stitches and a slight concussion. To hear Kane tell it, his golfing buddy just a few feet away when he teed off, blasted a shot that hit him square in the ear.
3: I ain't gonna name any names. He feels terrible, but he needs to know that I'm good.
2: Oh,
1: and by the way, hang on. He got a slight concussion. And this was, I think, maybe still why he was concussed.
3: I ain't gonna name any names. He feels terrible, but he needs to know that I'm good. You know what I'm saying? I'm not. I went to the hospital. Everything checked out. I just had a split ear and some swelling. Mm. But if it would have been right here, or back here, I wouldn't be here. It's about 150 to 180 mile an hour ball.
1: Wow. Do we have that video up? Okay, go to our socials and check it out. When he's pointing to his ear, he goes back just a little bit. That would have been the death of 150 to 180 miles an hour.
2: How?
1: And you got to respect the guy after that for not throwing his, whoever it was, not throwing him under the bus.
2: Yeah, that's true.
1: Because, I mean,
2: that is so fast.
1: You're on a tee. And, you hit somebody in the head from, you know, that's an awful, awful shot. Right? But thank God he's okay. Between a rock
2: and a hard. Well, the charges have been dropped against Bailey Zimmerman. So the district attorney's office confirmed that the restitution was paid in full for the damages that he allegedly caused to the hotel room.
1: So the $16,000 plus
2: dollars
1: paid.
2: Yep.
1: Apology. Felony charges and everything dropped.
2: I didn't know that that could happen, but yeah, I guess it's gone.
1: All right. I guess if you pay for everything, make amends and stuff, right?
2: I guess.
1: All right, listen, guys, we're going to play some Fact or Crap. We got some passes to give away. We'll do that in less than 20.
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0: There's something in the air, right? There's something, something's happening. We come rolling in this morning to a shooting and a possible homicide across the street.
1: Yep, casual.
0: In a hotel from the radio station. And just weird events have weird kind events. Of been following, right?
1: Uh-huh.
0: Hey, what's your name?
2: Tucker.
0: What's up, Tucker?
2: Not much. I didn't expect to actually get on.
0: You just what?
2: I didn't expect to actually get a response.
0: Man, I'm having a hard time hearing you. What?
2: Nothing. I was just calling to get on the show.
0: Oh, well, here you are. The big moment, buddy. Have a great day. All right. Okay, 615-737-1033. Love it, Tucker. Thanks for listening, man. What's your name?
2: Turner.
0: What's going on, man?
2: Not much.
0: What can we do for you?
2: I'm looking to play Fact or Crap.
0: You know what? Coming up here in a minute, man, okay?
2: All right.
0: Matter of fact, we're going to play some Fact or Crap in less than 8 minutes, huh?
1: Yeah.
0: It'll be one of those days, and I'm here for it. Come on. This might be exactly what we need today. We

0: one but me.
1: About an hour from right now, we'll be giving you another chance to win that dream trip out to Vegas. Can you imagine Jason Aldean and Luke Bryan on the same stage the same night in Vegas?
2: Mm.
1: I mean, we take care of the airfare. We take care of the hotel. That's a bucket list not many people can get.
2: No.
1: But we're going to give you a chance to win that in about an hour. What's your name?
3: Hey, this is Ryder. How y'all doing?
1: What's going on, man?
3: Shoot, just getting out of work, bud.
1: All right.
3: How y'all doing?
1: Good. Good, man. What's shaking?
3: Shoot, not much. I just texted y'all to check in, and I appreciate y'all acknowledging everybody that checks in with y'all. That's pretty cool, man.
1: Hey, listen, man, if it wasn't for y'all, it wouldn't be for us. You know what I mean?
3: Oh, I feel you on that, but I really appreciate it. The first time y'all called my name over the radio, man, it was cool as crap.
1: Well, we appreciate you being there, man, more than you know. Thank you so much for listening.
3: All right, man, y'all have a great day.
2: You too.
1: Right back at you. We're going to play Fact or Crap in less than 3 minutes, guys. Hang on.

them in while you can, guys. All right, listen. Let's get caller 13, 615-737-1033. We'll play some Fact or Crap. We have passes for Let Freedom Sing, that awesome July 4th celebration, right? Mm-hmm. If you call caller 13, we'll play Fact or Crap next. Good luck.

0: it, baby.
1: Listen, we know two things about Jonathan Brown. Actually, scratch that. Three things. We know that A, he's in jail. B, he apparently hates clothes. Mm-hmm. And three, he is our mullet in Mullets Making News. Been a while since we had a creeper. And we got a stage 5 creeper here, guys. We're going to do that in about 15 minutes. Let's get over here and say good morning to Desi. What's up, Desi?
2: How are you?
1: I'm good. How you doing?
2: I'm good.
1: I mean, we're one day closer to the weekend. We got a shooting across the street from the radio station this morning. Desi, how can anything get better? You know what I mean?
2: Welcome to Nashville.
1: All right. All right, Desi, here we go. We are going to play some Fact or Crap. Grunt's giving me 5 headlines, and you, Desi, have to be right 3 out of the 5 times on whether or not these headlines are Fact or Crap, all right?
2: Okay.
1: We even make it easy on you because we give you a lifeline. You can use producer Monty for a lifeline for some help, but only once. All right. There we go, Desi. The Flagler County, Florida Turtle Patrol has had its ATV stolen. The Flagler County, Florida Turtle Patrol has had its ATV stolen. Fact or crap?
2: That's probably fact.
1: And that is fact. Mm-hmm. Well, there's a Flagler County, Florida. They have a turtle patrol?
3: Yeah. They lay eggs and stuff.
1: Okay. All right, Desi, you're on the board. Here we go.

0: court case starts Monday over a man who accuses neighbor's chickens of stealing his land one beak full at a time.
1: Oh, gosh.
0: Court case starts Monday over a man who accuses neighbor's chickens of stealing his land one beak full at a time. Fact or crap?
1: I don't think it's a court case. I'm going to go crap.
0: You're going to go crap on that. And that is right. Desi came to play today.
2: Dang.
0: Not playing around. All right, here we go. Russian drivers are putting special pills in their gas tanks to get better gas mileage. Fact or crap? What do you suppose that pill would be?
2: Pepto?
1: Gosh. That one's tricky.
0: Don't forget, you do have a lifeline.
1: Yes. What do you think, Monty?
2: No crap. No.
0: Are you asking?
2: No?
1: Yeah, I agree. I think crap.
0: I'm sorry. That's fact. Yeah. Now, I don't know if it works or not.
1: Okay.
0: But if it does, I'll take a box or a bottle of pills of that, right?
2: Yeah.
0: Here we go. Skateboarder crosses U.S. in 39 days. Fact or crap?
1: On a skateboard?
0: Skateboarder crosses U.S. in 39 days. Fact or crap? That's all crap. I can tell you, Desi. You want to say crap?
1: Yeah.
0: I'm sorry. Sorry. Boy, we had such a great start, too. All right, comes down to this.
1: Okay.
0: Florida conservation team removes 4 tons of invasive snakes. 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Florida conservation team removes 4 tons of invasive snakes, Desi. It's all on the line right here. Fact or crap for your Let Freedom Sing July 4th passes. 2 days in our section. Food, drink. Brothers Osborne, Clint Black, and everybody in between.
1: Okay.
2: No pressure.
1: I know it's Florida. You know, here we are. I'll say, oh, gosh.
2: I know. I wish I could help.
0: Florida conservation team removes 4 tons of invasive snakes. Fact or crap, Desi?
1: Fact.
0: And that's right. Man, all about the drama today, but yeah. You're going with us. Hang on, Desi.
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15: A colleague of mine went to a meeting of the primetime seniors the other week. There are programs like this all over the country for people in their 60s, 70s, 80s, and beyond to stay active. It's not just something to keep older folks busy. It helps to keep their bodies in shape and their brains sharp. Showing up with a good attitude is a must, and research shows that having the right mindset actually does lead to better physical aging. So if you need some suggestions to boost your positivity, experts we talked to recommended focusing on goals, which can boost your confidence. Practice gratitude, they said. One of the seniors my colleague met told her that just waking up in the morning is, quote, better than the alternative. That's true. Focus on the things you can control. Diet and exercise, and very importantly, surround yourself with positive people, because that can be contagious. I'm Dr. Sanjay Gupta, helping you live a better life.
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0: it's making news. Knuckleheads out there doing knucklehead things. Now imagine, it's a regular sunny Tuesday afternoon. You're sitting at work. Bing, you get a notification on your phone from your Ring camera. Mm. What could it be? A package? I mean, it is Amazon Prime Days, right?
1: Yeah.
0: Oh, no. You check it out, and it turns out it's a guy named Jonathan Brown. And Jonathan, who you've never seen or met before, is trying to break into your home, and he's naked.
2: Just a creep.
1: I mean, it is hot outside.
0: But naked. Jonathan is banging on doors. Imagine that feeling at work when there's just a naked stranger trying to break into your home, and you're at work right now. What do you do?
1: Watch.
0: Start recording, first of all. Record, honestly. However, what they did is they called 911, got up, and they sped home. Probably about the same thing I would do if I'm thinking about it. And they got home just in time to find the naked guy had actually gotten into their home and is now fighting with police in your kitchen.
2: Just a creep.
1: That's always fun.
0: Yeah. Police are in your home. There's a naked guy in your home, and they're fighting and rolling around on the ground in your kitchen.
1: Cute.
0: Well, police arrested Jonathan Brown, but now they have to burn their house down.

0: just a good time for us to thank our men and women in blue, too.
1: I mean, is he singing?
2: The Jesse James Morning Show. Seriously, who gave this guy a door code?

0: Moan. Producer Monte, who's checking in over there?
1: Megan said full kitchen sanitation stat.
0: Full sanitation, yes.
1: Bailey said in an hour, let's get that second win.
0: Oh, friend zone, yes.
1: For friend zone, yeah. And then Riley said, this morning show has become more crucial than coffee in the morning. Alaska Joe said, am I the only one that yells at the radio the answers to Factor Crap?
0: No.
1: No.
0: But we appreciate
1: not.
0: Y'all. What's your name?
2: John.
0: Now, you have information on that pill.
2: It's a pill that you put in your tank for that raises the octane up.
0: Okay.
2: It's a mothball. You can put one mothball in a week, and it gives you better gas mileage.
0: Hang on a minute. Are you putting mothballs in your gas tank?
2: I have. It gives you better gas mileage.
0: All right, wow. But I mean, but also at the expense of that smell, because that smells like old person home. You know what I mean?
2: Yeah, I understand that. And I really appreciate y'all's show.
0: Hey, thank you so much, man. We appreciate you. Have a great day.
2: Uh-huh.
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0: feel good about it today. I don't know why. I can't describe why I feel good about it, but I feel good about doubling up today.
1: There's a weird aura going on.
0: Yeah. It started with a shooting across from the radio station when it was still dark this morning.
1: Yep.
0: But things have gotten better since then.
1: Yeah.
0: So listen, less than 15 minutes, friend zone. We're going to try and dig them out. I think we're going to get a win today. I can feel it.

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1: Here's what's trending.
2: All right, guys. President Trump kicked off the Great American State Fair last night, marking America's 250th anniversary with a patriotic launch event. Lee Greenwood kicked it off with God Bless the USA, followed by flyovers, including B-2 bombers and F-35 fighter jets. All right. And the Ohio State Supreme Court has done the right thing. They refused to take up Mackenzie Shrilla's latest appeal. Now, if that name doesn't sound familiar, now, she's in prison right now. She is 21 years old now and serving 15 years to life after being convicted in a murder in a crash that killed Dominic Russo and Davion Flanagan. Prosecutors said she deliberately sped up to about 100 miles per hour during early morning drive in 2022 and crashed into a brick wall. I believe it was a school, wasn't it?
3: Mm-hmm.
2: The brick wall of a school. You've probably seen at least one of the TV shows highlighting her and her parents as some of the worst humans alive.
3: Awful.
2: What was that one? The crash on Netflix, right?
3: Yeah.
2: I've seen a few of them, but the crash on Netflix is really the one.
3: It's pretty good.
2: Yeah, so the Ohio State Supreme Court said, you'll stay in prison. Now, this might be the best news you hear all day. Dutton Ranch officially coming back for a second season after putting up record-breaking numbers. The series has become a massive hit. Season one wraps up here July 3rd. However, is this a spoiler? Because I found out some things.
3: A little.
2: Is it a spoiler?
3: I haven't watched it, so it
2: you haven't watched any of Dutton
3: Ranch?
2: I know.
3: I need to get on it.
2: Oh, man.
3: I know.
2: And right now, it is so good because I can't tell if there's a master plan behind Rip and Beth. Okay, anyway.
3: I don't think it's a spoiler.
2: Well, before the season ends on July 3rd, I was told that there'll be a major twist. And at least one of the main characters won't survive the season.
3: Okay, well, I don't want to watch it anymore.
2: I don't know how main of the character it is, but it's coming back for season two, and we're going to try to dig my man out of the friend zone next. Hang on.
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1: Y'all ready?
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3: Here we go.
0: Now, back to the Jesse James Show.

0: trip of a lifetime. I'm talking Jason Aldean, Luke Bryan in Vegas. We got the hotel. We got the flights. We got the tickets for you. We will give you a chance to win that dream trip coming up in less than 8 minutes. But let's get to work.
1: Because I got friends who won't date me.
0: All right, so Joey, let's hear all about Kenzie.
2: Okay, well, I guess Kenzie and I met about a year ago, almost exactly, because it was at a... My buddy has a lake house, and we did like a 4th of July parade or like a party there last year.
0: Wow. Is there like an address we can get for that? Is there another party this year?
2: I don't think there's another one. I think it was like a special situation.
0: Okay.
2: But,
0: okay. Boy, that's a nice little you can't come.
3: That was a nice way to say that.
0: I like the way you covered it up, though. Thanks for, you know, not hurting our feelings. All right, Joey.
2: But anyway, so yeah, I met Kenzie there. She came with some friends of hers, and I came with some friends of mine, and we ended up hitting it off or whatever. But at the time, we were both dating other people, so, you know, nothing really came of us hitting it off. But recently, now we're both single, she is split up with her ex, and he moved away to another place, and I am recently single because I found out that my girlfriend was cheating on me. But don't worry, I'm over it. It doesn't matter.
0: Wait. Oh, boy. How fresh is this? Did you say the guy she was seeing is gone?
2: Yeah. He's been gone for a couple of weeks now. He, like, moved out of state. He's gone.
0: Okay, so they broke up because of that, or?
2: Yeah. He wanted to move, and she didn't, so okay. they split up.
0: So now you're both single.
2: We're both single, and I've been kind of like teaching her to wakeboard sometimes, and it's been getting like really flirty, and I'm not really sure how she feels about it, but if there's any shot, I feel like I should probably take it.
0: Is there texting? Is there flirting? What's happening?
2: Yeah, we text and we flirt, and she has borrowed, like, I give her sweatshirts when she does that thing where she's like, oh, it's so cold in here. You know how girls do.
0: So, like when they're cold?
3: Yeah, like when they're cold.
0: Yeah, okay.
2: All the time, though. But it's cute. Whatever, I like it. She's taken them home, and she's told me before, like, she wears them around her house when she's there by herself, which to me, that's something she's trying to tell me, right? That's not nothing.
0: She's cold at home, too?
2: She's cold at home, yeah. It's just a vibe. I don't know.
0: So she's kind of throwing herself at you in your head?
2: Okay, a couple weeks ago, we went to this concert, and on the ride home, Kenzie fell asleep on my shoulder, and I thought...
0: She's tired?
2: She's got to like me. She's got to like me. Yeah. She could be tired and lay her head on the back of the car seat. You know what I mean? She didn't have to choose my shoulder.
3: Okay. I've used a shoulder, yeah.
0: All right, so you want us to call this Kenzie here and see if we can get you out of the friend zone with her.
2: If you want to help me out, I'd really like that.
0: Go ahead, grunt. Joey, I just need you quiet on the line while we do, okay?
2: You got it. I'll be quiet.
0: Okay. That's awful fresh. 2 weeks.
4: Hello?
0: Hi, we are looking for a Kenzie.
4: This is she.
0: Well, hi, Kenzie. Don't hang up, please. My name is Jesse. That is producer Monty.
3: Hey.
0: We got Grunt over here. This is the Jesse James Morning Show, Kenzie. We are currently live on the radio. Can we chat with you on the radio?
4: Sure.
0: Hey, Kenzie, quick question. Are you single?
4: Maybe. I don't really want to say that on the radio.
0: You don't want to say if you're single? On the radio?
4: It's, like, kind of private.
0: Okay. All right. Well, listen, Kenzie, let me tell you why we're calling, and then we'll get back to that, okay?
4: Okay.
0: There is somebody in your life, Kenzie, that has a huge thing for you. They're too afraid to tell you, so they're coming through us to try to get them out of the friend zone with you. Live on the radio.
4: Okay.
0: So, let's circle back. Kenzie, are you single?
4: I mean, maybe, yeah.
0: Okay. Kenzie, is there anybody in your life that you could think of that this might be? Anybody maybe you're hoping it might be?
4: Well, yeah, but I don't really feel comfortable saying that.
0: All right. So to tell you, so they're coming through us to try to get them out of the friend zone with you, live on the radio.
4: Okay.
0: So let's circle back. Kenzie, are you single?
4: I mean, maybe. Maybe, yeah.
0: Okay. Kenzie, is there anybody in your life that you could think of that this might be? Anybody maybe you're hoping it might be?
4: Well, yeah, but I don't really feel comfortable saying that.
0: All right, so there is somebody you're thinking it might be, and somebody maybe you're hoping it is.
4: I mean, it could be a couple of different guys.
0: Oh, a lot of people got the hots for you. Mm. This is somebody from your like friend group. This is somebody who wakeboards.
4: Oh well, that could be a couple people.
0: It's Joey. We'll just tell you, it's Joey, Kenzie.
4: Oh, wow.
0: What?
4: Okay, I've been waiting a really long time for him to ask me out.
0: Hold on. Was Joey one of the guys it could have been?
4: Well, yeah, but I'm definitely, I've wanted him to ask me out for a while. Like, yeah, he's so cute.
0: Who is the other guy?
4: Can we not?
0: Okay. Is that other guy in the same friend group too? Okay. Hey, listen. So, Kenzie, you are interested in going out with Joey.
4: Yeah. I mean, it feels like we're already dating anyway. We hang out all the time.
0: Well, he was saying that you've been practically throwing yourself at him.
4: Oh, I wouldn't say that. I mean, come on now. Flirting, maybe.
0: All right, hang on.
4: I don't throw myself at.
0: Hang on, Kenzie. Hey, Joey.
2: Hey, I did not say you were throwing yourself at me.
0: All right, Kenzie. Joey has been on the phone the whole time. Joey, good news. She's interested.
4: Hi, that's Joey.
2: Awesome. Hey, how are you? This one way better than I could have hoped. Hey.
0: Hey, wait. Kenzie, does Joey know the other guy it could have been?
4: Okay, listen to me. There was not really another. It's just the other guys that might. They don't know each other.
2: And I don't even care.
0: All right.
2: I don't even care.
0: There you go. So okay. You're going to go out. There we go.
1: Because I got friends who won't date me.
0: I mean, I'll take the win, but I want to know who the other guy was. You know what I mean?
5: The Jesse James Morning Show.

0: right. What you got over there?
1: Armin Chad said, Jesse, let them two be without tossing that thought in there for real. And then Forrest said, dang, Jesse, you're trying to ruin it before they even go out.
0: I was the only one thinking that. Come on.
1: Yeah, but you outed.
0: Ooh. All right, come on. Let's do this.
2: Jason Aldean and Luke Bryan. And the lights come on. In Vegas, here's your national text keyword for your chance to win.
0: All right, guys, you want to text in the word town, T-O-W-N. Text in the word town to that special short number we got for you. All right, 95819. That's a special short number. 95819. The word is town. Want to go see Jason and Luke in Vegas? Come on. Good luck.

0: line. 615-737-1033 is the number. If you want to chime in, Tracy, tell us what's happening here.
1: My fiance and I, we ended our relationship about a month ago.
0: Sorry.
1: And it's okay. But I just
0: okay.
1: I just found out that I am pregnant.
0: Oh, no.
2: Oh, no.
1: So I use IVF to have the baby.
0: Oh, so you and your fiance went through that and you are now pregnant?
1: Yes.
0: Well, congratulations.
1: So good thing. Thank you so much.
0: Okay.
1: But my ex-fiance can't have kids. So we actually used a donor along with my egg.
0: Oh.
1: Yeah.
0: Okay.
1: When I told him I was pregnant, he demanded to be in the baby's life, even though he's not the real donor.
0: Okay, so
2: but
0: hang on. So you broke up a while back,
1: mm-hmm.
0: and now you find out you're pregnant through IVF, but he is not the donor. So biologically, he's not tied into this whatsoever, but you
1: exactly.
0: are.
1: Yeah.
0: Okay.
1: And he thinks he deserves to be in the child's life because we went through the whole process together, and I'm just torn about what to do.
0: Well, I mean, I'll be the one to ask. Did he pay for it? Because that's expensive, we know.
1: Yeah. Well, we both did.
0: Okay. So he did pay for, what, at least half?
1: Yeah.
0: Okay.
1: But I don't think he's... I mean, I'm the one who ended the relationship, okay? I'm not going to say why, but...
0: You dumped him.
1: Yeah. For things he did, but...
0: For things he whatever. Did.
1: Yeah.
0: Okay. All right. Well, let's see if we get some advice for you, okay?
1: Thank you.
0: All right. Tough one here. 615-737-1033.
2: I mean, I feel like if you paid...
0: That's a big one. That's a big part, right?
2: That's huge.
0: And going through it all.
2: Yeah.
0: Going through it all.
2: I think it's his.
0: Chase,
2: yeah.
0: What are you thinking?
3: I don't know if she's going to like hearing this, but I think he does have some right to be involved with the child's life. I mean, if this kid wouldn't exist without his participation,
2: mm-hmm.
3: financially, morally, whatever, then I think he has some right to see the kid be part of its life. Yeah.
0: All right. Appreciate you. Come on. 615-737-1033.
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5: Next Role isn't about what's next.
6: It's about fear they had to fight through, the resilience, and what they had to do to achieve everything at the highest level possible.
5: Next

0: let's get you caught up. Tracy calls in, and she is wondering whether or not to let this man be part of this kid's life, right? Because they were engaged. They went through IVF together, paid for it together. But then she dumped him for something he did. She didn't say, but it was something he did.
1: Right.
0: She dumped him. Then she finds out she's pregnant because it took. He is not the biological donor, though.
1: Right.
0: Is that all?
1: That's, yeah.
0: That everything? Right. All right, what you got over there?
1: Brittany said, they went through this process together. He absolutely deserves to be a part of this, even more so because he paid for it.
0: Okay.
1: Or paid for half. I mean, At least, we don't know.
0: Right. She said they both paid for it.
1: Yeah, right. Matthew said, honestly, the ex-fiance has no claim to be in the child's life. Mm. Sure, it was expensive, but it would be no different if a family member or people on GoFundMe page gave you money for the IVF. So it's up to her if she wants to let him be a part of the kid's
0: life. All right,
1: we
0: got him hanging on. What's your name?
2: My name is Mike.
0: All right, Mike, thoughts?
2: Well, I don't know what it is, what legally, you know, there is in this, but I don't think that she needs to make him a part of anything. If we're being completely honest, she can do what she wants to do.
0: Yeah, and I don't know that that would stand up in court because you're not biologically tied. You know what I mean?
2: Exactly. There's nothing there that says that he has to do anything. So,
0: I appreciate you, man. Thanks for calling. Hey, thank you for hanging. What's your name?
3: Hi, this is Ray.
0: All right, Ray, what do you got?
3: I just tell him, I'd say, hey, boss, your day late and a dollar short.
0: Okay. All right, thanks, Ray. Appreciate it, man. Always dropping the knowledge bombs. Hey, what's your name?
4: Hey, this is Summer.
0: Summer, what are you thinking?
4: Oh, thank God. Okay, so no. It's a no because he volunteered to pay for it. They're not legally bound.
0: Okay,
4: doesn't matter.
0: He volunteered and he gets no say now.
4: He gets no say.
0: All right, appreciate you. Thank you.
4: Thank you, bye.

0: slash social dilemma hot one today. What you got over there?
1: Tracy, not the one that called in, said he absolutely deserves to be the dad he helped create rather than it was his sperm or not.
0: Okay.
1: Oh, okay. And then Richard said, I have a question for further on down the road. Is she going to want child support from him?
0: Yeah, I don't think she'd have much chance getting that either because he's not biologically tied, right?
1: True.
0: All right.
1: I don't know.
0: Let's get the last word. What's your name?
2: Trucker John.
0: All right, Trucker John, bring some knowledge.
2: Well, what did I do? You know, if she had reason to break up with him.
0: I asked her. She wouldn't say, but she said it was something that he did.
2: And if it's the same thing that would cause her not to want him in the child's life, then so be it.
0: I got you.
1: True.
0: I got you. All right, good point, man.
2: All right, that's all. Y'all have a good day.
3: It's

Listen, we got your last chance Post Malone tickets on the line. About 25 minutes from now, we're going to play some fact or crap. But I'll tell you, we almost lost, and I'm not even exaggerating, we almost lost one of our big country stars yesterday. It was that close. We're going to give you details on that and more in your junk drawer. 3 minutes.

0: find out first. It's time for the Junk Drawer.
1: Man, this, it's just shaping up to be the event of the century at this point.
2: Yeah.
1: I can't think. I was trying to think earlier this morning if there's anything in my time that's been bigger than this. I don't think there is.
2: Mm-mm.
1: I mean, this surpasses Super Bowl stuff. Alan Jackson's farewell concert. Now, we knew it sold out in seconds. And the list of artists that's going to participate, we don't have enough time left in the show to go through all of them. Yeah. And I don't think we're done finding out who's going to be there, by the way. Now, we already know that you can live stream the sold out show at the Country Music Hall of Fame, even Belmont University. I believe that's sold out. And now we hear that Lower Broadway is going to put up a huge free live stream screen and live stream the entire event on Broadway in Nashville.
2: Wow. That's awesome.
1: That'll be another couple hundred thousand people at least.
2: At least.
1: Will it not? Now, this is going to be cool. So gates open up on Broadway at 4 o'clock, day of the show, and they're going to have live music, of course.
2: That's awesome.
1: They'll have live music out there leading up to live streaming that massive event, you guys.
2: Love it.
1: This is a lifetime event. Very cool.
3: Bury me in Georgia.
1: This event, not so cool. Man, Kane Brown is okay, but dang, we literally almost lost him. He's on the golf course playing golf with the buddy, and he won't drop that name, by the way, which I respect.
2: Mm.
1: But this guy tees off, and the ball goes sideways and hits Kane right in the ear.
4: I ain't gonna name any names. He feels terrible, but he needs to know that I'm good. You know what I'm saying? I'm not. I went to the hospital. Everything checked out. I just had a split ear and some swelling. But if it would have been right here or back here, I wouldn't be here. It's about 150 to 180 mile an hour ball.
1: Man, 23 stitches, concussion, 150 to 180 mile an hour golf ball directly to the head. And when he points, like he's, I mean, it's a matter of inch or so away from probably death.
2: That's so scary.
1: And, man. Well, he's the injury caused him to actually miss out on performing at that tight end university the other night on Tuesday night.
2: Oh, yeah.
1: Yeah, yeah. But he's back on stage tonight if doctors clear him. So glad you're okay, Kane. And I know you didn't drop the name, but I wouldn't be golfing with that dude.
2: Ooh, no.
1: I mean, I don't know that dude should be golfing ever again. But
3: between a rock and a hard
2: place. The charges have been dropped against Bailey Zimmerman after
1: that was quick.
2: After the district attorney's office confirmed that the restitution was paid in full for all the damages that he caused to the hotel room, back in May?
1: $16,000 in damages to the hotel room.
2: Yeah.
1: And then there was that $400 unpaid bar tab.
2: Oh, right.
1: Right, so he took care of all that, apologized, and the DA dropped the felony charge.
2: Huh.
1: Hey, listen, we're going to give you a chance to win these last chance Post Malone tickets when we play Fact or Crap. Do that in about 20.
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0: All right, I just found something out that is going to make producer Monty lose her mind. You ready? You haven't seen this. I'm quite certain. Because it just got sent to me.
1: What?
0: It's about something you love and somebody you love, but you won't admit you love. Trust me. I'm going to give you details in 3 minutes, okay? I can't believe they're putting this on the air.

0: Give you a chance to win these Post Malone tickets, guys. In less than 8 minutes, we're going to play some Fact or Crap, but watch this. This does something to you.
1: I felt it.
0: It's weird. Remember, though, and this is fun because I know how much you were upset about this. ABC and The Bachelorette last year, the last season anyway, they scrapped it because that Taylor Frankie Paul and all of her craziness, psychoticness, they made ABC go, all right, we already filmed it and everything, but we're not going to run it.
1: Right.
0: Well, they're going to run it next month. In its entirety. Yeah,
1: that's right.
0: They're going to run it mid-July. Proving once again that even the worst of charges against somebody won't stop Hollywood from cashing in.
1: No, it won't.
0: So now you get to see the whole thing and your Taylor Frankie Paul obsession.
1: Hey, I kind of don't want to watch it, actually.
0: Oh, $100.
1: That's a lie.
0: $100.

us. We've got some headlines. Let's get caller 13 right now. 615-737-1033. Last chance, Post Malone tickets, guys. We'll play Fact or Crap just 3 minutes after Zach.

0: Let me tell you the three things I know about Jonathan Brown. All right? He's in jail. He apparently hates clothes. And he's our mullet. And mullets making news?
1: Oh, Johnny.
0: Yeah, you're all going to get to know Jonathan Brown really well in the next 15 minutes. Trust me. Mullets making news coming up. And let's say good morning to Betty. Hi, Betty.
2: Hi.
0: How's Betty today?
2: Betty's good. I finally got through to y'all.
0: Well, thank you, Betty. We appreciate you trying and listening. Now, Betty, we got some last chance Post Malone tickets on the line here. All you have to do is win Factor Crap, all right?
2: All right.
0: I don't know how we can make this any easier, because we even give you Monty over here. Producer Monty can be your lifeline. You get to use her one time if you need help, okay?
2: Okay.
0: Grunt's giving us five headlines. You got to be right three out of the five times on whether or not the headlines are fact or crap. Off we go. The Flagler County, Florida Turtle Patrol has had its ATV stolen. The Flagler County, Florida Turtle Patrol has had its ATV stolen. Would that be fact or crap headline, Betty?
2: I think it would be a fact.
0: That would be a fact. You're exactly right. So there's turtle patrols in Florida.
1: Well, duh.
2: And yes, I know.
0: They're big enough to have ATVs and stuff, huh? I wonder

0: gas mileage, fact or crap?
1: I'll use my lifeline.
0: You're going to use your lifeline, and your lifeline says?
2: Fact.
0: Fact.
2: Yeah, because they're always just...
0: Just say
2: rushing around. Okay.
0: Did you just say, hang on. Did you just say they're rushing around?
2: Yeah, so they get better gas mileage.
0: Oh, good Lord.
1: Fact. I think it's a fact.
0: And it is a fact. That's right. You got it. You got it. I'll take some of those pills. Rushing around. Hey, listen, Betty, we're going to hook you up. Post Malone, and you're going with us. Hang on.
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5: Few people now have asked me about a TikTok trend that they've come across. It's called 75 Hard. The challenge was created by entrepreneur and author Andy Frisella, who calls it a, quote, transformative mental toughness program and an Ironman for your brain. So here's what it entails. Eat a structured diet with no alcohol, drink a gallon of water, read 10 pages of nonfiction, take a progress photo, and complete 2 45-minute workouts, one of them outdoors, every day, for 75 days. Quite a challenge. We asked CNN fitness contributor Dana Santis about this, who reminded us that sustainable fitness isn't about punishment or proving discipline through extremes. It's about building habits that integrate into your lifestyle in a way that feels supportive and repeatable. If you ask me, that's going to be the key to long-term success. I'm Dr. Sanjay Gupta, helping you live a better life.

0: So on this show, we call them mullets making news.
1: Mullets making news.
0: All right, so here you are. Regular old sunny Tuesday afternoon. You're sitting at work and your phone goes off, right? You get a little alert. And it's your Ring camera at home. And you're thinking, well, maybe it's a package. I mean, after all, it's Amazon Prime days, right?
2: Mm-hmm.
0: Probably a package. So you go to check it. Not a delivery person. You see this guy trying to break into your home. You're sitting at work. This guy's trying to break into your home, and he's naked.
3: Just a creep.
0: But naked.
3: Creep.
0: Naked guy. On a Tuesday afternoon, trying to break into your home. You're stuck at work. What do you do? You just go, guys, are you seeing
2: what
0: this?
2: What do you do?
0: What's happening? So, this guy's name is Jonathan Brown. He was trying to break into a home. He was completely naked. And the homeowner at work called 911 and stood up and ran out and rushed home. Sped home. Probably the exact same thing I would do, okay?
2: Really?
0: You got to call 911. Well, first I'm going to press record. You know what I mean?
2: Oh, well, because
0: that's certainly 100% going to be viral.
2: Duh.
0: Right? So the homeowner gets to their house, runs inside just in time to see naked Jonathan. Yeah, he'd gotten into the house, and he'd gotten into the kitchen. But the police had also gotten into the house and into the kitchen. So the homeowner runs in and sees the police wrestling on the ground with naked Jonathan.
3: Just a creep.
0: In her kitchen.
3: Creep.
0: Naked.
3: Creep.
0: This is a good part right here to say thank you to our men and women in blue. I mean, you don't get paid enough money for what you got to do. You know
2: Not
0: what I mean?
2: Not even close.
0: Jonathan was eventually arrested, and now they have to burn their house down.

0: Who you got checking in over there, producer Monty? Let's get caught up here.
1: We got Matt, Trucker Stacy, Nate, Chris, Carol Ann, Rila, and Gina, who
0: love
1: said
0: it.
1: That the radio station stays on 24/7, even when I'm not home, my dogs are listening.
0: Well, roof, roof.
1: Oh,
0: I'm sorry. Come on. All right. What's your name?
2: John.
0: Now, you have information on that pill.
2: It's a pill that you put in your tank for that raises the octane up.
0: Okay.
2: It's a mothball. You can put one mothball in a week, and it gives you better gas mileage.
0: Hang on a minute. Are you putting mothballs in your gas tank?
2: I have. It gives you better gas mileage.
0: All right, wow. But I mean, but also at the expense of that smell, because that smells like old person home. You know what I mean?
2: Yeah, I understand that. I really appreciate y'all's show.
0: Hey, thank you so much, man. We appreciate you. Have a great day.
2: Uh-huh.
0: I love it, man. Thank you for the advice, but I just want to say don't be putting mothballs in your gas tank, okay?
1: Really?
0: No.
1: I kind of want to.
0: I don't think you should. No.

I think the Supreme Court made the right decision. Can't believe it actually made it to the Ohio Supreme Court. But she's going to stay in jail. All right, we'll give you details on that. Also have some incredible news. Probably the best news you're going to hear all day. In your trenders in 3 minutes after Corey.

0: trending.
1: Here's what's trending.
2: All right, yesterday, President Trump kicked off the Great American State Fair. Did it last night, marking America's 250th anniversary with a patriotic launch event. Lee Greenwood kicked it off with God Bless the USA, followed by flyovers, including B-2 bombers and F-35 fighter jets. Okay, so the Ohio State Supreme Court refused to take up the Mackenzie Shrilla's latest appeal, okay?
3: Good.
2: I'm hoping she's out of appeals now. Mm-hmm. I don't know that she is, but one would think. Now, they left her conviction and prison sentence in place. She's now 21. She's serving 15 years to life in prison after being convicted of murder in a crash that killed Dominic Russo and Davion Flanagan. Now, prosecutors said she deliberately sped up to about 100 miles per hour during an early morning drive, if you want to call it that, an early morning drive, before she crashed into a brick wall, which I believe was, if I remember the TV show, I believe that was a school. Right.
3: I don't remember.
2: And you've probably seen The Crash on Netflix. That's the girl that was driving. There's a lot of shows out there. I've seen three or four of them.
3: Same.
2: They're all great shows. But, every one of the shows highlight how horrible she is and how horrible her parents are. So,
3: so awful.
2: They got it right. And they got this right. Now, I'm going to be careful. I don't want to spoil it. I will tell you that Dutton Ranch has been renewed for season 2, which is awesome. Can't believe you nor Grunt have watched one episode yet.
3: I know.
2: So anything I say now up to this point is a spoiler for you. That's on you because okay. It's been out for a long time.
3: Fine.
2: Now, the season 1 here is going to wrap up on July 3rd. It's out on Fridays, July 3rd. And I've been told confidentially, and when you tell me things confidentially, don't, you know what I mean?
3: Mm-hmm.
2: It's too hard for me to keep it down.
3: Yeah,
2: but I'm told there is a, and they said, pretty main character who's not going to survive to make it to season 2.
3: Oh, that's not good.
2: Now, I don't know how main of a character it is. Is it one of the sons?
3: Or a horse. I mean, you don't know.
2: It ain't going to be a horse.
3: Oh, well.
2: It ain't going to be. By the way, another.
3: It's a horse. I'm not going to. What?
2: No.
3: What?
2: Nope.
3: Does a horse die? I'm not watching it.
2: Not saying anything.
3: Nope, not watching
2: not
3: it.
2: Not necessarily a horse.
3: A cow? A dog? A wolf? A duck? A pig? What else is there on the ranch?
2: Hey, Farmer Brown, calm down, my goodness.
1: Well, because you asked. More of the Jesse James Morning Show next.

Well, it's been a while since we've had a story. Actually, been a while since we actually talked about a story, because we could talk about them every single day doing this. But it happened again. It was a complete mess, and we'll give you details after Zach Brown.

0: We haven't had a good Waymo story. Or haven't read one. I mean, literally, we could read them every single day. But this Waymo, the self-driving car, got caught in the wrong lane and headed toward oncoming traffic in Los Angeles during the World Cup. World Cup traffic in Los Angeles, and the Waymo crosses the line, the double yellow line, and starts driving the wrong way.
1: Golly!
0: And they're like, you know, swerving and jiving out of the way because it's not going to stop. Mm-mm. It just keeps going. Drivers were calling 911 like crazy, fearing that a serious crash could occur. I'm really honestly very surprised that there hasn't been some kind of catastrophe.
1: Me too.
0: At this point. I mean, we see it all the time. Weird, goofy things. And they're all over the place now. You know, I mean, after the initial few bad things that happened, you notice they put drivers back in them.
1: Yes,
0: in some of the cities, mm-hmm. right? Probably to, you know, get them more used to, train them up. I don't know. It's above my pay grade. But now they are, and I see the drivered ones now on the highways.
1: No. Yeah. No.
0: That ain't going to be good.

0: get caught up. Producer Monty, who's checking in?
1: Angela, Raven, Jeffrey, Mary, Powell Longhair, Jan, Travis, and Darlene said y'all are the best way to start my morning.
0: Oh, thank you guys so much. Appreciate you being here.

0: I just told Monty, producer Monty, the funniest, cleanest joke in the history of the world. And you don't get it?
1: I think the funniest part was the waddle, waddle, waddle. I don't think that's humorous to...
0: You don't get it, though.
1: I...
0: Okay, listen, I'll tell you what. I'm going to tell the joke to everybody in 3 minutes.

0: You know, I mean, I was gonna talk about the 5.6 magnitude earthquake that shook up California yesterday. Thank goodness there was no tsunami warning, but man, that's the second time in like a week in America that we've gotten earthquakes that big that it could trigger a tsunami. So crazy, but let's forego that.
1: Okay.
0: And talk about, because first of all, producer Monty never gets my dirty jokes.
1: Well, no.
0: So I was like, you know, and Trucker John called in with a joke. So I was like, I got the funniest, cleanest joke you've ever heard in your life. And I just told it to you and you don't get it.
1: I do get it. It's just
0: I had to explain it to you like seven times though.
1: I mean, yeah.
0: It's like for the purest, simplest of minds. Is
1: yeah,
0: it not?
1: It is.
0: All right, so here we go.
1: Oh, boy.
0: Oh, you don't think I should tell it?
1: Maybe I'll get it this time.
0: You don't think I should tell it?
1: No, I think you should tell it, but you got to do the waddle waddle when you move in your seat. That's the whole... You guys can't see what I see, but it's...
0: You can't see the waddle waddle.
1: No.
0: All right, all right.

0: some milk. Bartender says, listen, I told you yesterday, it's a bar, we don't have milk. Get out of here. Hops down, waddles out, opens the door, leaves.
1: Looks like you're having a seizure. But that's fine.
0: Next day, same time, same bar. Duck waddles in, hops up, slaps the bar, and the bartender's now, he's mad. Puts his paper down, walks over there and leans in. What do you want, duck? He goes, glass of milk. And the bartender gets really close to the duck. He says, listen here, duck. I told you already. We don't have milk. You come back in here looking for a glass of milk, I'm going to nail your beak to this bar.
1: Ouch.
0: Now get out of here.
1: Yeah.
0: Duck hocks, dops down, waddles out.
1: Right.
0: Next day, same bar, same time.
1: Mm.
0: Door opens. Duck waddles in. Hops up, sits down. And now the bartender's mad.
1: Well, yeah.
0: Bartender comes over, leans right down on the duck's face and goes, what? The duck goes, you got any nails? The bartender goes, what? No, I don't have any nails. He goes, good. Can I get a glass of milk?
1: My God.
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1: A Better Life with Dr. Sanjay Gupta.
2: There are lots of things you can measure to get an idea of how healthy you are at any given moment. Temperature, heart rate, blood pressure, just to name a few. But how about how healthy you will be and how long you're likely to live? According to a new study out of the University at Buffalo, two simple strength tests are pretty accurate at predicting longevity in older women. One is hand grip strength, and the other is how quickly people can stand up from a seated position without using their arms. By the way, I remember interviewing former President Jimmy Carter when he was quite old and being really impressed how he just popped out of the chair without using his arms. Not a lot of older people can actually do that. But I think the message here is that maintaining strength as you age is going to help you perform everyday activities, but also help you avoid injury and stay independent. I'm Dr. Sanjay Gupta, helping you live a better life.
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1: 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Boys have a game tonight at 9. 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
0: Jason, J-A-S-O-N. 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

Will I watch it? Probably. Will you judge me? Most definitely. Because my Chicago Bears fandom knows no bounds. If the Hallmark Channel did a Titans love story, you'd watch it, right? Apparently, the Chicago Bears are getting a Bears love story set to premiere during the Hallmark Channel's 17th annual Countdown to Christmas.

I don't know why we humans have to do everything the hard way. I just learned that there's an actual word for the phrase day after tomorrow. But for some reason, we just keep using the phrase overmorrow. And you sound really intelligent when you use words like that. Overmorrow. I'm bringing it back. Can it carry on now on 103.3 Country?

So the world went crazy when somebody tried to sell their pit ticket to see Morgan for $117,000. But why not try? I don't hate the guy for trying. If somebody's going to give you $117,000 for a pit ticket, I'd take it. I'll see him in Clemson this weekend. I'll report back. It's Lucas on 103.3 Country. Aldean now, anytime soon.

when we actually do travel into different dimensions, that better be the first word when we get there and meet whoever we're going to meet. Howdy! Because why not? It's Lucas on 103.3 Country. If you had portal to a fifth dimension on your 2026 bingo card, cross it off. Scientists think now that they found some new thing, it's possible. It's big brain stuff, but yeah, they think it's

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Maybe it's just something you learn as you get older. It's Lucas on 103.3 Country. When you're young and naive, you say things like, I hope something good happens. But now when you're older and jaded, say things like, I hope whatever happens is at least

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It's Lucas. I used to go by Luke. And I don't think his real name is Lucas. I think he's actually a Luke. One day I was like, I'm going to go by my full name, Lucas. And not all Lucases are Lukes, and not all Lukes are Lucases. But all Nates should be short for Baconator. That's what I'd tell people if my name were Nate. Short for Baconator.

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0: When I was a kid, there were all these rumors about hidden messages in songs. 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I think that's back. I think there's a hidden message in that song. It says slam beers, because that's what I want to do. 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

So yesterday, like God intended, I went down a rabbit hole because it's Prime Day. Prime Day got me doing dumb stuff. I was looking at tents for the bed of my F-150, and I don't even camp. Today, I'm seriously considering buying a Bob Ross toaster oven.

So I'm weird. I think we all know that by now. It's Lucas on 103.3 Country, but I'm not this weird. I just saw this online. Some dude's like, salt can't be the only delicious rock. He's going to start eating rocks to find the good ones. I hope he reports back. I hope there's more, actually.

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on my Well O keywords is dry. Travis Daly, though, will pull another one up after 5. Another chance to see Luke Bryan and Jason Aldean in Vegas with 103.3 Country.

A lot of people had issues trying to get Ella Langley tickets today. Apparently, you know you're a big deal when Ticketmaster crashes. I think the only time I ever remember hearing that was around some Taylor Swift shows. Hopefully you were able to get those pre-sale tickets and see that second leg of the Dandelion Tour with Morgan. I Can't Love You Anymore on 103.3 Country.

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1: Hey, what's up, everybody? 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

So yesterday I was talking about bucket hats. Let's not do the huge jeans either. The 90s are making a comeback and I'm all for it, except those two things. Those huge wide leg jeans. Always got wet, messy. Year to Be Young, 1994. Stephen Wilson Jr. is on 103.3 Country.

And there's some Ella fellas out there who are not happy with Ticketmaster. Ticketmaster Coucher Days. Bunch of issues with the pre-sales today for the second leg of the Dandelion Tour. 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
1: Playing football in college probably taught me some accountability, you know, as an 18-year-old kid, having to, you know, make yourself get up and go to class and go to practice as opposed to your 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traveling like I am. It's kind of like you can have a career as big as you want to.

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2: Last

Cooldown Tour is really cool because it's not like you see one then the other. No, they're on stage together for a lot of the show. In December in Vegas, Jason Aldean and Luke Bryan got a shot to go for free again after 5 this afternoon. Compliments of Travis Daly on 103.3 Country.

I did it. I bought it. I was able to stave off buying the tent, the Prime Day tent that I won't ever use because I don't camp, but I bought the Bob Ross toaster. So my toast is going to have a picture of Bob Ross on it now. I'm actually kind of excited. I love Prime Day!

So I found a new Instagram page I'm a big fan of. It's called Submit Your Ick. It's mainly dating stories, but I submitted, I work with Travis Healy. We'll see if they post it. He's next. Colton Dawson might be in it on 103.3 Country.

I will thank you in advance for listening. I know you don't have to. In case this is your first time listening, welcome to our 103.3 Country family. My name is Travis. Let's hang out and listen to some music, won't you? It's Luke Combs.

0: One of the greatest dudes ever, that is Shane Proffitt, 1033 Country. I'm at 615-737-1033. If you'd like to participate in today's radio show, I've got Becky on the line that got to leave work early. How's that going for you?
1: When your speed limit is 35 and you're going 25, get out of my way.
0: You're a little amped up for a road that's 35 miles an hour, don't you think?
1: I'm in a hurry, and I don't know why.
0: Relax, you'll get there.
1: Am I in the philosophy, lead follower, get out of my way? Atlantic.

I currently drive a Chevy Silverado. However, after reading this, I might have to go back to a Ford F-150. Kind of a cool test they did with them. I'll explain in two songs. Keep it on, 103.3 Country. It involves a bear, by the way.

0: morning.
1: Hey, it's 103.3 Country. As I mentioned a couple minutes ago, if you were listening, I currently drive a Silverado. I had a Ford F-150 before that. I might have to go back to the Ford F-150. Here's my thing. I'm not a Ford versus Chevy guy. I'm a Buy American Cars guy. Ford recently, I thought this was interesting. Ford recently used an 800-pound bear to test the new F-150 security system. Apparently, this was like out in the woods. The bear rocked the truck back and forth and then clawed at it. It eventually broke a window, but that was about it. I mean, I don't foresee me being in the truck with a lot of bear encounters, but it'd be kind of nice to know that you had the truck that could deal with it, right? Because there ain't nobody that can prevent it from breaking the window. These are the random things that go through my head during the day. All right, I'm at 615-737-1033. Katie, you saw a bear this past weekend. Where were you at?
2: We were staying at a cabin near Gatlinburg.
1: Yep, I've only been over there a couple times. Saw bears both times. I believe you.
2: And my parents asked me to take the trash down to the dumpster, and I did. I heard something rattling around in the dumpster, thinking, oh, it's a raccoon, it's a fox, you know, something. No, bear cub.
1: Here's the thing on that. Like, you should stay away from bears. But when you see a cub, you should really stay away from bears.
2: I just threw the trash in and went backwards as fast as I could back up to our cabin and, you know, got inside.
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I did see that Bailey Zimmerman apologized for everything that happened in New Mexico. Is it weird that one of the things I was thinking about is, I wonder if he's going to drive the Lamborghini when he has to do community service? I need therapy, right? Speaking of... Well, you got-

One of the trending stories today, there's a couple celebrating 80 years of marriage this week. They're both 99, to answer your next question. They should write a book on marriage and how do you live that long? I would read both. Jordan Davis, Edge of Ponder, 103.3 Country.

0: Man, I probably shouldn't even say this out loud, but so far, I've survived Amazon Prime Day's oral. So far. Normally, like on Tuesday when that thing started, I walk in the house and, did you buy anything? And my wife will be like, nah, nothing. Not too much. And then like 100 boxes show up on the porch on Saturday. So far, we're in the clear. I probably just jinxed it. You know what's weird, though? I have an unusual amount of people calling here that are like, I drank too much and ordered a bunch of stuff on Amazon. Let me see if I can give you an example. So, Frank, we went out with our boys watching soccer on Monday or Tuesday, ordered a bunch of stuff, got loaded. What'd you end up getting?
1: And I woke up the next day and didn't realize my bank account was almost empty because I'd spent like almost $1,000 on that thing.
0: I've had a buzz buy that was almost that much once when I was in Florida at a fireworks stand, but I never once thought about buying a countertop frozen yogurt maker, man. So what'd you do? Are we keeping it?
1: I just kind of freaked out and I was like, oh God, I got bills coming up and all this. And

0: I had to look around for stuff to sell and take, to, you know, just to go pawn somewhere because I needed the money. But
1: oh, so we're pawning stuff to keep it.
0: Yeah, because I ended up buying, like, one of the big systems that were, like, where it came with a bundle and the things, and I didn't realize it. I was just wanting to look at it, even though I clicked on buy.
1: That's right. We live life here. We don't go small. We want the biggest countertop yogurt system you can send me.
2: Whew.
1: All right, Becky, it's going to be hard to top that. What do you got?
3: I bought ducks. Hundreds and hundreds of miniature plastic ducks.
1: Do you drive a Jeep?
3: They just showed up, and the only thing I can think of is I ordered them when I was drunk.
1: Again, man, that's a thing with people that drive Jeeps. Go make some friends.
3: Everybody at work now has ducks on their desk.
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5: Nolensville Pike at Whitsitt Road. We've picked up an accident. Also, Sulphur Creek Road, north of Eaton's Creek Road. A minor crash there. Still dealing with the remnants of an earlier crash, 65 northbound, just south of Harding Place. The crash has, for the most part, been cleared. The right lane still blocked, but the left three lanes are open of 65 northbound just south of Harding Place. But it is mighty slow and congested in that area. I'm Jay Hearn.
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I can see it in your face. You work too hard. You need a break. I don't know, maybe Vegas. Little concert with Luke Bryan and Jason Aldean. Your next shot at that about an hour from now on your way home on 103.3 Country.

Man, did you see one of the trending stories today? Another Waymo was caught going the wrong way headed into oncoming World Cup traffic. I'm just telling you, man, I saw one hit the curb in the roundabout yesterday. That's like the fourth time in a month. You make your own decisions. I'm just saying.

0: Everybody in this building is honestly anxiously awaiting Ian Munsick to drop the video for this next song I'm about to play for you. Our very own Justin, the guy on After Me, is in the video. I cannot wait for that to drop. So many memes in so little time. 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
1: You told me, baby, take me home.

0: That album drops in September. It's going to be good, too, man. We've got to hear three or four things off it, all of which were excellent. The great Corey Kent, 103.3 Country. Travis Daly at 615-737-1033. Man, I get that times are tough. I get that we're all just trying to figure it out. One of the trending stories today, though. Thief swallows $48,000 ring in front of customers and then runs out of the store. I mean, real talk, I get $48,000, but that ain't the easiest path to get it back. I'm just saying. All right, welcome to the show. What's on your mind?
1: My sister swallowed a quarter, and my cousin swallowed a dime.
0: Okay.
1: And so my other cousin said, I am going to be worth more than all of you, and he ate a dollar and then crunched it up and then just took a big swallow.
0: All right. Thank you for calling and your incredibly strange contribution to the show. Although technically, I guess it was swallowing stuff. You're in your car right now. 30 seconds ago, I didn't say, hey, let's call with all the stuff we accidentally swallowed, did I? Let me just replay this in my head. The story was about a thief that swallowed a $48,000 ring. Boom, boom, boom, boom. Then she's talking about swallowing money and all the phone lines are ringing for some reason. Okay. Now you're up to speed. What's on your mind?
2: Well, I was hosting a wedding, like decorations and stuff for the reception for my niece, and I made a mistake of putting goldfish in little bowls in the middle of the tables, okay?
0: I guess. I'm not sure what this has to do with anything, but I'll let it play out. What is happening, by the way?
2: And so some of the guests, they were at the bar quite a bit and came back, and a guy swallowed three goldfish out of my bowls. I was so upset. I mean, it's like, really, guy? I was like, oh, my God.
0: All right. Thank you for your story, I guess. By the way, we don't need any more calls with people swallowing stuff. We're good. We fulfilled our quota for Thursday, June 25th.
2: They were alive, too. They weren't dead. They were alive. And that grossed me out the worst.
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4: Dolansville Pike at Whitsitt Road. We've picked up an accident. Also, Sulphur Creek Road, north of Eaton's Creek Road. A minor crash there. Still dealing with the remnants of an earlier crash, 65 northbound, just south of Harding Place. The crash has, for the most part, been cleared. The right lane still blocked, but the left three lanes are open of 65 northbound, just south of Harding Place. But it is mighty slow and congested in that area. I'm Jay.
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14: You know, summer is a great time to re-examine how much time your kids are spending on social media, along with what they are seeing and who they are engaging with. Ask them how the posts in their feed make them feel. These apps are built to be addictive, so kids, all of us in fact, will keep coming back for more, even when we are made to feel worse. It's bizarre. You might need to help your son or daughter reset their algorithm by unfollowing certain accounts and following or interacting with more positive ones. They might need suggestions of other healthier things to do, or to see you leading the way by example and putting your own phone away. In the run-up to bedtime, everyone's phone should go away, no questions asked. And if you need some help, sort of, I guess, resetting expectations, try engaging parents of your kids' friends for a more coordinated effort. I'm Dr. Sanjay Gupta, helping you live a better life.
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The one thing I know is Morgan Wallen doesn't just tease stuff for fun. 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

Even if you've had a long, stressful day, what if today's the day you could be the one that goes to see Jason Aldean and Luke Bryan in Vegas? Next shot at that, roughly 30 minutes away. 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Maybe.

0: I like that. That's got a cool vibe to it. Bet you won't. That is Red Farron, 103.3 Country. It's Travis Daly in one of the biggest psychic cities in America. I don't know. It's in the trending stories today. And by the way, if you go to psychics and that's like your thing, all good. Just understand my job is to make fun of everything, which I am absolutely going to make fun of that. And I'm just trying to amuse you on your way home. It's not malicious. Your psychic should have told you that I was going to say that. Let's go to Shirley. You ever been to a psychic?
1: Yeah, I went to a psychic once. She was recommended by a friend, and it was about, a year and a half after my mom died, maybe.
0: Sorry for your loss, but that's how they get you, man. I'm telling you. By the way, if there's any psychics listening, you should have known I was going to make fun of you ahead of time. Continue.
1: And so I kind of tested her. Like, you know, she gave me the normal stuff, and then so I tested her, and I said, well, how's my mom? And she's like, oh, she's doing great, blah, blah, blah. And I was like, I just looked at her, and I went, my mom died. And I turned around and walked out, whatever. And I told my friend, I was like, she's a fake.
0: That's a thing, man. When I lived in another state, they busted a bunch of those type people where, like, you'd make the appointment, then they'd look you up on your Facebook page, get a bunch of information. Fake. But actually, I don't know if you know this or not. I'm psychic. I'm getting a vision now. You should save your money. The universe is telling me that gas is still too high. You should spend it on that instead. Sorry, I lost the vision.
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3: 65 northbound, just before Harding Place, the right shoulder and right lane remain blocked due to a previous accident. We've got a grass fire in Antioch on 24 eastbound, just past Hickory Hollow Parkway, that's kind of smoking things up over there. Also a crash, Nolensville Pike at Whitsett Road, as well as 65 southbound at the Briley-Ellington Parkway exits in Madison. I'm Jay Harper.
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Let me just tell you what I got going on here for your drive home. Two songs away, your next chance to go see Luke Bryan and Jason Aldean in Vegas. You don't know. Today could be your day. Why don't you hang out and find out? Keep it on 103.3 Country.

All right, let's get it. The Six String Circus comes to town. Jason Aldean and Luke Bryan. And the lights come on, everybody's screaming. In Vegas, here's your national text keyword for your chance to win. 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To 95819. Somebody's going to see Luke Bryan and Jason Aldean in Vegas. Can't win if you don't try. Good luck. 103.3 Country.

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Straight up, I think one of the most underrated dudes in this town. There's a lot of them. We're trying to fix that. Put more respect on all you guys' names. We ain't playing just 15 songs around here. I'm just telling you, next time you get a chance to go see Charles Wesley Godwin, please do it. You will thank me later. I assure you. 103.3 Country. Oh,

0: That, of course, the great Ella Langley. It's 103.3 Country. In case you were wondering what types of conversations she has when she's hanging out with her buddy Miranda Lambert, I'm here for you.
1: A friend of ours early on, his name's Scotch Taylor, told me she had a kangaroo for a pet. Told me this whole story about it. I was 18 when he told me. I didn't ask you until I was 25, but I've wanted to ask her this the whole time. I was afraid to ask her. I didn't know if it was inappropriate or weird or it'd bring up some odd story, or I was kind of hoping it'd bring up some odd story. We wrote one song. I figured we were friends enough, and after we got done, we were all, you know, getting up, getting a snack, and I was like, Miranda, did you have a kangaroo? And she was like, I did, and then it had a baby, and that was my baby, and I loved it.
0: Here's the thing. You're going to use that somewhere. I promise.
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0: 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Get a guaranteed offer at markspain.com.
4: In Hermitage, a crash, I-40 eastbound just before Stewart's Ferry Pike. 24 eastbound at Murfreesboro Pike, that would be near exit 52, we have a crash. Also 65 northbound before Harding Place, an earlier accident's been pushed over to the shoulder, but the slow traffic remains and it's backed up quite a bit there. 24 eastbound past Hickory Hollow Parkway, a grass fire reported that is hindering visibility in that area. I'm Jay Harper.
0: 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And here are the top songs trending in Nashville.

Speaking of Jason Aldean, I'll be cool and give you the national text keyword again in case you missed it. It's tractor, T-R-A-C-T-O-R. Text tractor right now to 95819. You could be going to see Aldean and Luke Bryan together in Las Vegas. A badly needed vacation for you, I say. 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

0: This is kind of weird. You know Joey Chestnut, the dude that eats all the hot dogs? He's being investigated for, like, slapping a dude.
1: So I'm here investigating a criminal complaint. It's alleged that there was a battery. That's what we're here.
2: With who?
1: With you and some other people. That's why we're here.
2: Some other people?
1: Yes.
2: Is everybody okay?
1: Yes. Do you have any idea what I'm talking about?
2: No, I have no idea what you're talking about.
0: Allegedly, he was drinking. Here's the thing, man. I don't know how it works in your circles, but some dude that eats hot dogs for a living, I ain't getting slapped by that dude. I assure you. 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

I guess we were top 15. The best road trip destinations this summer. According to this, Minnesota, Utah, Louisiana, New York, Florida. Tennessee's like 15. Which is a shame, because I know you and I were hoping for more tourists. Luke Combs, 103.3 Country.

We've had kind of a strange day around here. We started our day with a ton of police activity across the street, which reminds me, I need to call producer Monty from our morning show. We're going to do that in just a couple minutes. It's John Party, 103.3 Country.

0: That is Zach John King, 103.3 Country. This morning, I don't know, it might have been like 4:30-ish. I think that's when I got my first text from Jesse. Right across the street from us, we're on Music Row, there was some sort of police activity that involved a shooting or two. I don't want to misspeak, but it does seem like it was super serious. I'm going to call producer Monty, though. I want to confirm something that I heard. And before I get her on the line, I'm not making light of anything, I promise you. Just giving you a glimpse behind the curtain of our crazy little world here at the radio station.
1: Hello?
0: I'm concerned about something.
1: Uh-oh.
0: You know that, like, with our healthcare, they have, like, vision, right?
1: Yeah.
0: Or...
1: I thought I didn't sign up for it, though.
0: Or my other concern could be, I can't decide if the way you live your life is the most beautiful thing ever, or I should worry on a daily basis.
1: Wait, what happened?
0: Just correct me if I'm wrong. So I start getting a bunch of calls and texts early this morning because we had a street full of police and news reporters. And if the story I got correct is you just drove right past it, didn't think anything of it, and came into work, is that accurate?
1: That's accurate, yeah.
0: And I'm not making light of the situation that happened across the street. Obviously very serious. Very serious. Right. But when I talked to Jesse, he was like, yeah, man, she didn't even notice it. Now, I can't decide if that is one of the most beautiful things ever because you just tune out all the ugly and crazy in the world, or if I should be concerned. You want to answer that question for me?
1: I think concerned. No. Actually, it's a really good thing. It's a really good thing. I don't see crime. Like, I just choose not to, you know?
0: And in fairness, and I'm not making light of the situation, we have had a lot of police activity around here for the last 6 to 8 months, so... You can kind of get numb to it. All right, before we wrap up, though, I heard another story about you talking to some of the random guys, like the guy that talks to the statue every afternoon. I am all for all of us being as kind as possible. But maybe, perhaps, when you're by yourself, you're a little more selective with your kindness. Can we at least consider that?
1: Oh. Okay, I'll work on it.
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3: In Hermitage, a crash, I-40 eastbound just before Stewart's Ferry Pike. 24 eastbound at Murfreesboro Pike, that would be near exit 52, we have a crash. Also 65 northbound before Harding Place, an earlier accident's been pushed over to the shoulder, but the slow traffic remains and it's backed up quite a bit there. 24 eastbound past Hickory Hollow Parkway, a grass fire reported that is hindering visibility in that area. I'm Jay Harper.
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15: A better life with Dr. Sanjay Gupta.
16: They say consistency is key, but sometimes you just gotta switch it up. A new study out of Harvard School of Public Health found that varying your exercise routine could add years to your life. What exercise someone did didn't matter much. What did matter was that all the exercises together worked all the muscle groups in their body. Now, an added benefit to changing things up is it can help you push through the plateau effect. That's when your body gets so efficient at doing something that you actually stop getting better at it. And we know from previous research that specializing in any one sport at a young age can make someone actually more prone to injury. And as experts we talk to point out, even elite athletes switch up things with their workouts, making sure to target strength, cardio, flexibility, balance, and doing that every single week. I'm Dr. Sanjay Gupta, helping you live a better life.

0: That is Wyatt Flores as we wrap up another day together. Thank you so much for listening. I appreciate you. I know you don't have to listen. I know you have choices in your life. Thank you for choosing to roll with us and at least give us a chance to earn your business. Maybe, perhaps, if you like what we're doing, because we are very committed to trying to do this thing differently, maybe you tell somebody and help us build this. Fair? All right. Have a safe evening. Let's do it again tomorrow. Until then, be kind to one another. My name is Travis. I wanted you to listen to the entire show. I know you didn't. I give it to you now. Have a good night.
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